brand new hour of great music starts now. 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Let the memories play.

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was in New York City a few months ago, and the garbage and the trash men were on strike. I'm talking about the maintenance people for the city. What they were trying to do was they were trying to get a little more money, you know, get a little raise in pay.

You hurt me, and you make me cry. But if you leave me, I will surely die.

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0: 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It's systematic. It's hydromatic. Why, it's greased lightning!
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A radio station on WEGAP. Now, on all you gappers and your finger snappers.

This is nursery fucking this evening. 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Yo, Bob. Check it out. Could you drop it a little bit of everything at one time? Check this groove out, y'all. Hey, Calhoun, I can hear you kicking this evening. Stick it to me. Yes, sir, under the groove. How many of y'all came to party with the Gap Band tonight? Let me ask you a question here. Listen here. Is this Memphis, Tennessee?

You know, every now and then I think you might like to hear something from us. Nice and easy. But there's just one thing, you see. We never ever do nothing nice and easy. We always do it nice and rough. But we're gonna take the beginning of this song and do it easy. But then we're gonna do the finish